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1: A construction company building homes for Enfield Council at Meridian Water has had a multi-billion pound lawsuit filed against it. On 30th June, reports emerged of a class action lawsuit seeking between £2.2 billion and £4.5 billion in compensation for alleged collusion and anti-competitive conduct. As well as Meridian One developer Vistry, the claim is filed against Taylor Wimpey, Bellway, Berkeley Group, Persimmon and Countryside Partnerships. It comes at a time of transition for Meridian Water. At a cabinet meeting on Wednesday 24th, the local authority agreed to begin a new strategy that will see private developers gradually take over housing delivery across the site. Haringey Council has agreed to invest in specialist adult housing services as part of its plans to end homelessness in the borough. At a cabinet meeting on Tuesday, the 30th of June, the council approved plans to begin procurement of housing-related support for single adults with complex needs. The ambition is to deliver approximately 119 units of the accommodation, which will include specialist support for service users suffering from mental health conditions. Speaking on Tuesday, the 30th, Tammy Hymas, cabinet member for housing, argued that the alternative to implementing the scheme would be placing vulnerable residents in temporary accommodation or in privately rented homes, without the kind of specific and tailored support that enables people to go down that journey of recovery. I'm Georgina Stansfield, and that was your local news update from the LGR News Desk.
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2: Plans to introduce a new school street in North London have been met with opposition over concern. The scheme cuts off access to a nearby underground station. Some South Kenton locals claim it would mean motorists having to take a 3-mile diversion, particularly impacting disabled and less mobile residents, to get to South Kenton Station. Brent Council has proposed a new school street on road surrounding Harris Primary Academy in South Kenton. The plan is currently in the consultation phase, but if approved, it would restrict access for unauthorised vehicles to Norval Road, Spencer Road, Nathan's Road, Abbott's Drive and the Link during school drop-off and pick-up times. Take a short walk from Euston Station towards Warren Street and you'll hit Drummond Street, an unassuming row of Victorian terraced houses with enough Indian and Bengali restaurants to rival Brick Lane. Despite lacking the sheer scale and vibrancy of Tower Hamlets' Bangla Town, for many, this is London's Little India. It was here that waves of South Asian families arriving in the capital from post-partition India, Pakistan and Bangladesh started businesses and gave their community a taste of home as they made new lives as Londoners. But the successful assimilation of these communities cannot be divorced from the real history of strife and division, particularly in the face of racist violence. I'm Georgina Stansfield, and that was your local news update from the LGR News Desk.
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1: USA are out of the World Cup after being beaten 4-1 by Belgium in the last 16, despite star striker Florin Balogun's red card ban being overturned. FIFA's decision has been heavily criticised by both UEFA and the Belgian Football Federation. President Donald Trump admitted calling up FIFA President Gianni Infantino to review the one-match suspension. Meanwhile, England have got the day off after their landmark win over Mexico yesterday morning, but next up they'll face Norway in the quarterfinals. We spoke to Norwegian football commentator Vegard Ulstad, who thinks they can beat anyone, including England.
2: It feels like this Norwegian team has not yet reached their biggest potential. And if they can do a perfect game, as the first one against Italy in the qualifiers, I think we can beat everyone.
1: A group of MPs warn that graduates will be worse off because of the three-year threshold freeze. The Commons Treasury Committee are calling for Rachel Reeves' successor to reverse the measure. And a new test for endometriosis, described as a game-changer, has been approved for use in GPs. From Radio News Hub, I'm Frankie Hersein.
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1: Donald Trump is under fire over his intervention in the World Cup. The president has admitted he called the head of FIFA, Gianni Infantino, to discuss the suspension of US striker Florin Balogun. Here's US Secretary of State Marco Rubio backing his boss.
2: If you're Belgium, why would you want to play a game and win a match, and then you win this match, and then everyone will argue you didn't really win it because their best player, their leading scorer, was not on the pitch during the match. So,
1: Keir Starmer's on his way to Turkey for his final NATO summit, where he's expected to face questions about the UK's defence spending plans. The government says the Prime Minister will demonstrate how the £15 billion pledged will be turned into action, but Kemi Badenoch believes they're not putting enough focus on defence. Labour says Nigel Farage needs to level with the public over receiving financial support from a convicted criminal. The Reform UK leader is reported to have been given money by fraudster George Cotterill and not declared it. Farage insists he's done nothing wrong. And British wildcard Arthur Ferry is through to the quarterfinals of Wimbledon. From Radio News Hub, I'm Frankie Hersine.
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Hello, is this Colette? Hi Colette, it's Vasula from London Greek Radio. How are you today? Good, thank you. Right, I'm just going to put you on hold for a few seconds and then we go on air. Is that okay with you? Lovely, thank you.

0: This is LGR, and today we will discuss a topic that affects millions of people across the UK. Should exercise be prescribed in the same way as medicine? New research from Nuffield Health has revealed that although regular physical activity can significantly improve the lives of people living with long-term health conditions, very few are actually being encouraged by healthcare professionals to become more active. To help us understand these findings and explain why exercise could play such an important role in healthcare, I'm delighted to welcome Colette Somerville, Rehabilitation Specialist at Nuffield Health. Colette, thank you so much for joining us today. And to begin with, can you tell us about the latest findings from Nuffield Health's Healthier Nation Index? What did the research reveal, and why are these results so important?
1: It's important to exercise, especially if you have a long-term condition, to prevent the condition getting worse and also to help the body get stronger, fitter, and more mobile, and keep the person independent while living with a long-term condition.
0: Mm-hmm. And many people, Colette, worry that exercise could actually make the condition worse. What would you say to someone who has that concern?
1: The thing I would say to them is ideally to sign up for our long-term condition program at Nuffield Health, just because what we do tend to notice is the people who get referred to us by their GP is that they are very nervous, they are very concerned about their condition getting worse, because if they have chronic fatigue and we ask them to do more, it's quite a concern for them. But a lot of the time, the exercise that people do or they sign up to gym is maybe not the correct exercise, or maybe too much starting for them. So maybe it is better for them to have professional guidance. And unfortunately, that costs a lot of money, but on our long-term condition program in Nuffield, it is completely free for them. So we would encourage them to get the support that we are offering.
0: So one of the most surprising findings, Colette, is that only 8% of people living with long-term health conditions have been encouraged by a healthcare professional to become more physically active. Why do you think this is happening?
1: I think it's a lot easier to hand out medications. Oh. And a lot of GPs probably don't have the ability to find companies or places that are trained up to look after these people with these conditions. And that's what Nuffield's wanting to do, is to be that company that can help. So I think they do feel they have to give medication in that situation, but these medications are given out, unfortunately, will cause more symptoms like fatigue or drowsiness, and it's not always beneficial to them.
0: Okay, so yes, I didn't think till now that is really important, or as you said, to take the time to prescribe exercise. And now your research found that many people rely also on social media, internet searches, or advice from friends instead of healthcare professionals. Why is it so important that people receive expert guidance rather than trying to work things out on their own?
1: I think because if you've got a long-term condition, it's you've been diagnosed with quite a severe condition, so you do need, it's not as simple as what a social media influencer is going to give you. You're not going to be the same category as someone who's got no condition, so a professional will be able to guide them a bit better and also look after them and prevent more injuries or more symptoms, and that's what we would want. But we are very understanding that unfortunately, that always isn't as easy with money-wise and waiting lists with NHS, and that's what we're trying to conquer, is stop people having to not benefit their health because of it's too much money, if that makes sense.
0: Yes, yes. And the report says that 93% of people who followed professional physical activity advice experienced positive improvements. Can you tell us more about those benefits?
1: Yeah, it just depends on the individual. Like, we've had people come off diabetes medication. We've had people lose weight. We've had people get stronger. We've been people who don't need their walking aids anymore or wheelchairs as much. people who have returned to work after being on the programme because they were off for chronic fatigue. Obviously, it's individual to the person and depending on their condition. But it's very rare we see, everyone tends to be very positive and we always get very good results from it. So it's rare we have a negative impact. And they're getting that support they need. And everyone will go down their own journey, whether it's mental health, whether it's physical, whether it's social. It's individual to the person.
0: Yes, that's a really important point. And Nafil Health is calling for GPs to prescribe exercise as routine as medication. How would that work in practice? And do you believe the NHS is ready to move in that direction, Colette?
1: Yes, we have worked. I can only speak on behalf of Glasgow, but obviously the UK we have done it, but in Glasgow, that's where I'm based, we work very closely with our GPs, our surgeries, and we have a really good relationship with them. We've brought them into our club and we've shown them how things work, what facilities we have. We've asked them what we can do to help them and what they can do to help us. So it's very much became a partnership, and that's happened UK-wide in our fields. So it's working, it's taking its time, but we've got there eventually. So we're getting lots of referrals from GPs, social prescribers, link workers, carers, pharmacists, and we're seeing that benefit. So the more that our program's known, hopefully the more GPs will know about this and they'll trust the process.
0: Thank you, Colette. And what are the biggest barriers preventing people with long-term health conditions from being physically active, and how can they overcome them?
1: I would say that money can be a big problem because a lot of people can't afford specialised treatment. That the programme will eliminate that problem with it being free for everyone. However, I think when they come on the programme, the original concern we get is that they're worried that it's going to make them worse, it's going to make them feel like more tired, they're going to get more injuries, they've tried the gym before. And the good thing about the programme is they meet people who are already on it or people who have already completed it. So I think it gives them a little bit of hope. So I think when you go into GP appointments, sometimes it's quite negative, it's not always about hopeful thinking. So I think when they're on this program and when they are going on an exercise journey or a lifestyle journey, to encourage them to have an open mind, because the hope is a big part of your progress. If you need to believe you're going to get better for you to see the results.
0: Is this like a combination, like exercise and physio? Because, I mean, for some people, apart from the financial problem, they're reluctant to try. I think they have concerns, that they might not be able to do it, or it might cause pain, etc. So, I mean, if someone is able, has the financial flexibility, do they get like the physio and exercise together, so to make things easier for them to go back to exercising?
1: So when they sign up for the program, they're triaged. So we do their medical triage. We also we're fortunate enough to have our own medical team that can check all the conditions. So we have people who can give us the best advice on their conditions if it's something that's out of our scope. But we do a triage, they then come in for a health assessment, they'll get their health assessment, and that's where they get that individual chat with their RS or rehab specialist. And then they'll join the group, and you've got people with very different conditions, very different abilities. Some people may be really strong, but they lack mobility. Some people aren't able to do standing exercises. There's always a chair there for them to do it chair adapted, but there's always the option to push them to what their limit is. And the rehab specialists will know what they can do and know what their capabilities are. And they'll all have their individual goals at the same time. So I do think it is... Mm-hmm. It's not as worrying because we're working with them and we're communicating with them and we're listening to their concerns at the same time. It's just more, it works both ways. We both trust each other in that situation, sure. Patient and the mm-hmm. trainer.
0: This is encouraging, actually, and thank you for sharing this with us, Colette. And finally, where can people go if they like to learn more about safe exercise rehabilitation programs and the support available through Nuffield Health?
1: Yeah, you would go onto Nuffield Health website, so it's nuffieldhealth.com/long-term conditions program. All the information's on there, and you would get a medical professional to refer you onto that. If there's any other concerns, my advice is always to phone up your local Nuffield and ask to speak to a rehab specialist, or go in to ask and speak to a rehab specialist, and you'll hopefully they'll be able to give you as much guidance as they can. They'll be more than happy to help.
0: Fantastic. Colette Somerville, Rehabilitation Specialist at Nuffield Health. Thank you very much for joining us today and for sharing such valuable advice.
1: Thank you so much.
0: Thank you. Have a good day, Colette. Thank you.
1: Thank you. Bye.
0: That was Colette Somerville. I'm Vasula Christodoulou, and you're listening to London Greek Radio.

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1: So Keir Starmer's on his way to Turkey for his final NATO summit, where he's expected to face questions about the UK's defence spending plans. The government says the Prime Minister will demonstrate how the £15 billion pledge will be turned into action. But the Conservative leader, Kemi Badenoch, says Labour need to cut welfare to put more money into defence.
2: Politicians are here to make tough choices, but Labour MPs don't want to make those tough choices. And I think that's because they're not really Labour MPs. Do you think they're Labour MPs? No, I don't think they're Labour MPs. They are welfare MPs. They are welfare MPs.
1: Next, Nigel Farage says he'll make a statement on his future in public life.

0: Back to the music in moments. 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
1: The Reform UK leader Nigel Farage has resigned as MP for Clacton, saying he'll fight the forthcoming by-election. It comes as he insists he's not misused public money, as he gave a statement following scrutiny over financial support given to him. Next, Keir Starmer's in Turkey for his final NATO summit. He's expected to face questions about the UK's defence spending plans. The government says the Prime Minister will demonstrate how the £15 billion pledged will be turned into action. The Tory leader, Kemi Badenoch, had this message for the incoming Prime Minister.
2: But Andy Burnham, who's most likely, says that he wants to do politics differently. So let's do it. And I say to him, work with us and let's agree a plan to cut welfare.
1: Two-thirds of people struggled to sleep in June's record-breaking heatwave. The heatwave also cost people extra money and disrupted work, schooling, transport and even health appointments. That's the latest from Radio News Hub. I'm Tanita Sims.
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4: New research from Smart Energy GB has found three-quarters of Brits rely on routines to stay organised, from morning rituals to household tasks. Gladiator Harry Akins-Ariti explains why.
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1: Transport for London, TfL, has confirmed it will restructure some of its bus services connecting North, Central, East and South London, despite significant opposition. Changes to bus routes 19 and 38 are slated to come into effect from November 2026, alongside the introduction of a new Route 10, following a public consultation held earlier this year. TfL says the proposals have emerged from a fall in demand for Route 38 and the need to make the unreliable Route 19 more efficient. Route 19, which currently runs between Finsbury Park and Battersea Bridge, will now divert at Hyde Park Corner and instead terminate at Victoria. Early morning Sunday services will be more frequent, running every 12 minutes. A government minister has said London's councils must ensure no one is made homeless when properties

0: are bought on the open market for use as temporary accommodation. The comment from Homelessness Minister Alison McGovern comes after an investigation revealed landlords may be kicking out tenants to enable the deals to proceed, meaning large numbers of people could be being made homeless in order to house homeless families. Last month, the Local Democracy Reporting Service, LDRS, revealed that a third of councils in London don't know if people are being evicted as a result of the sales. I'm Georgina Stansfield, and that was your local news update from the LGR News Desk.
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1: Transport for London, TfL, has confirmed it will restructure some of its bus services connecting North, Central, East and South London, despite significant opposition. Changes to bus routes 19 and 38 are slated to come into effect from November 2026, alongside the introduction of a new Route 10, following a public consultation held earlier this year. TfL says the proposals have emerged from a fall in demand for Route 38 and the need to make the unreliable Route 19 more efficient. Route 19, which currently runs between Finsbury Park and Battersea Bridge, will now divert at Hyde Park Corner and instead terminate at Victoria.

0: Victoria. Early morning Sunday services will be more frequent, running every 12 minutes. A government minister has said London's councils must ensure no one is made homeless when properties are bought on the open market for use as temporary accommodation. The comment from Homelessness Minister Alison McGovern comes after an investigation revealed landlords may be kicking out tenants to enable the deals to proceed, meaning large numbers of people could be being made homeless in order to house homeless families. Last month, the Local Democracy Reporting Service, LDRS, revealed that a third of councils in London don't know if people are being evicted as a result of the sales. I'm Georgina Stansfield, and that was your local news update from the LGR News Desk.
1: One, two, three, go. 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
2: Transport for London, TfL, has confirmed it will restructure some of its bus services connecting North, Central, East and South London, despite significant opposition. Changes to bus routes 19 and 38 are slated to come into effect from November 2026, alongside the introduction of a new Route 10, following a public consultation held earlier this year. TfL says the proposals have emerged from a fall in demand for Route 38 and the need to make the unreliable Route 19 more efficient. Route 19, which currently runs between Finsbury Park and Battersea Bridge, will now divert at Hyde Park Corner and instead terminate at Victoria. Early morning Sunday services will be more frequent, running every 12 minutes. A government minister has said London's councils must ensure no one is made homeless when properties are bought on the open market for use as temporary accommodation. The comment from Homelessness Minister Alison McGovern comes after an investigation revealed landlords may be kicking out tenants to enable the deals to proceed, meaning large numbers of people could be being made homeless in order to house homeless families. Last month, the Local Democracy Reporting Service, LDRS, revealed that a third of councils in London don't know if people are being evicted as a result of the sales. I'm Georgina Stansfield, and that was your local news update from the LGR News Desk.
3: Στον LGR δεν ξέρουμε μόνο από μουσική, ξέρουμε και από διαφήμιση. 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
1: Nigel Farage has quit as MP for Clacton. He says the media pressure on him and his family over allegations about his finances has become too much and his constituents should decide his fate.
2: Enough is enough. And I thought over the weekend, what shall I do? And then I thought, why should I be judged today or in history in the future? Why should they be the people that decide my fate when, as I repeat, I've done nothing wrong.
1: The Reform UK leader's decision will now trigger a by-election, which he's confirmed he will stand in, but Sir Keir Starmer says it's a tactical move.
3: This is a desperate stunt from Nigel Farage, and it's obvious why he's doing it. He is up to his neck in sleaze. Politics should be about improving the lives of millions of people, not about personal gain, not about hiding dodgy donations. And I think the public will see this for exactly what it is.
1: That's the latest from Radio News Hub. I'm David Hall.
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Καλησπέρα, καλησπέρα σας. 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With a good dose of sass, a little sauciness, a little bit of spice too. LGR, of course, on the FM, but you can tune in lots of different ways, as well as lgr.co.uk, wherever you are in the world, via our Listen Live little link on the homepage. You can also keep us with you wherever you're going, whatever you're up to, via our app. And for your behind-the-scenes dose, little goss, all things LGR, keep in the loop via our socials, drop us a follow. Now on the playlist for you tonight, got some great tunes for you, if I do say so myself. Theodoris Ferris lined up for you, some Stella Grigoriou, a little Julio, and Josephine, all in the mix for you.

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Things off just after 8 o'clock. Scandalous, Kevin are here with you till 10. Big tunes, big voices right here for you. Next up for you, Yannis Vardis, Δεν το περίμενα. Also still to come, Yorka Koseos, and both featuring Angelita. Yeah.

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It's exactly 8:30 PM. Time now for some music entertainment news. First up, Athena Bolides turning up the heat and returns with a brand new music video to accompany her new release, Segundal. A song about strength, self-confidence and determination. Every woman who knows how to move forward. A contemporary rumba with a driving rhythm featuring music by Costandis and lyrics by Christos Anastasiou. Blending that traditional Lego aesthetic with a modern production. Dynamic vibes, powerful chorus and lyrics. Another great song to add to her discography.

Next up in the music news, Christos Menidiatis also has a new single for the summer, Oti Pio Morfo, with a video to boot as well. Concept-wise, bringing together emotion, family love, and a modern visual aesthetic too. 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A track with authenticity, genuine emotion, and a timelessness. Through a refreshed production and modern orchestration, Oti Pio Morfo takes on a new lease of life while maintaining the dynamic and emotional intensity that made it stand out.

And finally, in our entertainment news, well, we've got to keep it sporty, don't we? So much going on. It's a massive week in that sporting world. I've got you covered. You feel a little bit behind. First to the FIFA World Cup, round 16. Just wrapped up with pure drama. Co-host Mexico out after a 5-goal thriller against England. Did you stay up? Did you stay up to watch that? I've got to say, I've been really enjoying watching Norway, and they stunned Brazil. The underdogs, they beat them 2-1, taking them through to the next knockout stage. Also, an end of an era as Spain knocked out Portugal 1-0, meaning we have officially seen the last of Cristiano Ronaldo on the World Cup stage. Quarterfinals kick off this Thursday with France taking on Morocco. Meanwhile, closer to us here, Wimbledon delivering wonderful drama on the grass. British wildcard Arthur Ferry has made open era history, battling back to knock out Grigor Dimitrov in an absolute 5-set epic. So good. He's into the quarterfinals. Defending champion Jannik Sinner looks unstoppable right now. He's into the semis also, straight sets, while over in the women's draw, Coco Gauff has just rallied from a set down against Jessica Pegula to book her first ever Wimbledon semi-final spot. And currently, Djokovic playing Felix Auger-Aliassime, one set apiece, currently leading 4-2. Can he break even more records?

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1: Nigel Farage has shocked Westminster and quit.
2: I will resign as a Member of Parliament for Clacton-on-Sea, thereby forcing a by-election.
1: The Reform UK leader says he and his family have been under intense pressure as the row over donations continues. He's confirmed he will stand in the Clacton by-election and insists voters will decide his fate and not the media. Reform's Robert Jenrick agrees.
3: I believe that the good people of Clacton, who voted for Nigel 2 years ago, who have seen the work that he's done as their Member of Parliament, a job that he loves, will vote for him and enable us to move forward now.
1: So far, all the main political parties are refusing to field any candidates to rival Mr. Farage. In other news, Prince Harry has lost his privacy case against the publisher of the Daily Mail. A murder investigation's been launched after a mother and her two children were found dead at a property near Bedford, and some online gamblers will have to undergo credit checks under new rules. That's the latest from Radio News Hub. I'm David Hall.
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0: Back to more of the music you want to hear. 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

listen to our final hour of tonight's Scandalous. We had some Faye Rumbini to kick things off. Πάμε τώρα Λεωνόρα Τζουγανέλη, Μόνι Κόμπλε. Θα το ακούσουμε. Still to come in this hour, our little nostalgic segment, Blast from the Past Trio, where we have a little think on what year they were released. That's to come.

That was Katerina Himia. Before that, Eleni Hatzidou. Kosha Tutopi. Time now for our Blast from the Past segment. Three songs from yesteryear, and we get to have a little think about what year were they released. Can we guess right? Songs for this week, we have Maria Yago Vivi featuring rapper Thirio. Kings to follow with their summer song. And Konstantinos Argyros as well. And I've got to say, it didn't sound like him to me. Got a little bit confused. Listen to it. Let me know what you think. Anyway, bye. Bye, another ghost man.

So there we have our three songs, Blast from the Past era. How did you get on? We started off with Maria Yagovidi and Thirio, Mavra Mesanikta. Oh, that song dropped January the 1st, 2008. A very popular opening theme song for TV crime series, comedy crime series of the same name. And it did very well for the song as well. Big, big hit of that time. That was followed by Kings and Bardo. That nice little summer theme there. Officially released summer in 2016. And finally, Konstantinos Argyros. Guess got so used to his sound now. Got a surprise. Sounded very different, obviously, 16 years since he released this track. Ise Odinane.

0: that one was released also January the 1st. That was why X&M was 2010, but it did so well. It was later featured on his full-length debut studio album, Malon Gadixero, in 2011. There we go. That is your trio for you for this week. A little nostalgic moment. Onwards with the very latest songs coming up, taking us through till 10 o'clock. Keep it locked. Gathered in our gloves on Mazessas with Tonight's Scandalous.
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You've been listening to Scandalous with Katharina Noclaus here with you Tuesday nights. Music taking you right through until 10. Time for me to say goodnight, but I'll be back with you Friday, λίγον πριν και μετά το μεσημέρι, and Saturdays με μια αγκαλιά τραγούδια from 2. Until then, keep well, keep safe, keep it scandalous. Γεια σας, καληνύχτα!

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1: Rivals of Nigel Farage are refusing to stand in the upcoming Clacton by-election.
2: This is a desperate stunt from Nigel Farage. It's obvious why he's doing it. He is up to his neck in sleaze.
1: That's Sir Keir Starmer's verdict as Labour, Conservative, Liberal Democrats and Restore confirmed they will not field candidates after the Reform UK leader announced he was quitting amid the ongoing speculation about his finances. Lib Dem leader Sir Ed Davey says Farage can't be trusted.
3: This is absolutely another stunt that will cost the taxpayers a huge amount of money. And all he's trying to do is get himself off the hook. He's going in for this by-election because he's got lots more that are going to come out about how dishonest he has been.
1: In other news, Prince Harry says his court battle with the Daily Mail is a complete and obvious whitewash. NATO is being urged to deliver more air defence systems to Ukraine. More than 5 million homeowners will be paying more for their mortgages. And Argentina have beat Egypt 3-2 at the World Cup. That's the latest from Radio News Hub. I'm David Hall.
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